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That was Raag Bhatiyar. You were listening to a sitar recital by Nikhil Banerjee. 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

You were listening to a khayal in the rag Jai Jayanti. Our artist was Shompa Chaudhary. Accompanying her on the tabla was Pradyut Guha and on the harmonium was Tapan Notto. 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Our artist is Shomallo Mukhopadhyay. 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

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He is accompanied by Akhtar Hasan on the tabla, on sarangi by Pandit Bharat Bhushan Goswami, and on harmonium by Rehman Qureshi.